0: something strange going on. All up in here. Without any further delay, we're gonna get right on down with the blues. Are you ready for the blues? 'Cause we're going all the way down in the basement. And we're gonna do this for everybody that dig the blues.
1: Starting off our second set, the band doing a Dylan song, of course, The Weight, the name of the tune. There are a lot of groups and individuals who've recorded Dylan songs, suffice to say, but I don't think anybody had a better understanding of how to record a Dylan song. After years of overproduced groups and albums, their sound was very sweet, simple, kind of like Cool Water, I guess you could say. And that's why Bob Dylan, used them as a backup band so often. Ray Charles, Segundo, and El Set hit the road, Jack. Estaba un hombre que era haciendo un triunfo sobre el hecho que estaba ciego desde la edad de 4 años. 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Es interesante porque aparentemente ha usado la correlación entre los dos, música y matemáticas, en creando algunas de las canciones que ha escrito. Little Feat doing Let It Roll, third up in the set. This is a group that's hard to categorize, at least easily. They had the trappings of a Southern fried blues band, but they were hardly conventional. They weren't conceived as a straight-ahead blues rock group, and they were hardly slick. They had a kind of surreal sensibility. The songwriting of Lowell George, leader of the group, guitarist, vocalist, was idiosyncratic, to say the least, probably a result of the fact that he, Lowell George, and Roy Estrada, bass player, were veterans of Frank Zappa's Mothers of Invention. If that doesn't encourage creativity and thinking out of the box with your music, I don't know what would. Lowell had a long musical career before joining the Mothers of Invention. I think he was on television with his brother playing harmonicas on a amateur hour kind of show. He learned how to play flute, oboe, saxophone, baritone sax, and he appeared on a number of Frank Sinatra recording sessions, eventually forming his own group, Little Feat, with Roy Estrada, the bass player. Although they were earning a cult following, other members of the group grew frustrated by Lowell George's erratic behavior and apparently increasing drug use as well. But they left us with a great legacy of varied recordings, nothing like most of the other groups you'll listen to, that's for sure. Little Feat. And finishing up the set, the sound of Coco Taylor. Something strange is going on, el título. 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Coco Taylor, Something Strange is Going On. All right, we'll be back in a moment.
2: ¿Sabías que obtener tu taza de café de especialidad requiere de un tiempo de trabajo conjunto entre caficultores, catadores, tostadores y baristas? 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

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Magic Slim and the Teardrops. Second up in the set, Blues Queen. I'm sorry, that's third up, Blues Queen Sylvia. We'll get to that, but My Generation by The Who. Here, one of their greatest hits, is probably the song that broke through for them and sent them to the top of the charts, caught at the height of their powers, out of one of the best live recordings ever, the fabled Valentine's Day concert at the University of Leeds. Great synergy in this group. The band always sounding much bigger to me, at least, than its four members. Pete Townsend, always one of my guitar heroes. But I think I would have to say only recently have I come to appreciate Roger Daltrey as a vocalist. He was good, and I didn't notice it for a while. Not sure why. John Entwistle, the Fingers of Thunder, as he was known, one of the best bass players of all time. The group made music that you listen to many years later, and it survives and thrives even. Blues Queen Sylvia, why wonder? El título de la canción tercera en nuestra set, Sylvia Lee Embry, su nombre, pero conocido como Blues Queen Sylvia, obviamente. Aquí en un grabación con Jimmy Dawkins, Jimmy Fast Fingers Dawkins on the guitar. Estoy riendo porque su apodo, Dedos Rápidos, es incorrecto. Es uno de los más lentos guitarristas he oído. Pero Chicago Blues, sí, puro. 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Nacido en el estado de Arkansas, ha trasladado al estado de Illinois, Chicago en particular, donde ha encontrado y era casado a guitarrista de los blues, Johnny Embry. I think she's just about perfect, and it's a shame she recorded only one album. But she went immediately back to her gospel route. She came out of the church, recorded a brilliant album, including this cut, Why Wonder, and then went back to the church. Blues Queen Sylvia. Okay, we'll be back in a moment.

Here today is Friday, and I got a little money in my pocket. I keep looking around, something missing here. I can't seem to find my little woman. Nah, she told me she would be back. About four. But nah, it's still four, but it's four the next day. And you know, I just wanted to have a good explanation for this.

0: After listening to Hit the Road Jack by Ray Charles earlier in the show, I got in a Ray Charles mood. And so as a result of that, another upbeat, another up-tempo song from Ray, What I Say, one of his most famous songs and one of my favorites. He had a great ability to move between slower ballads, thinking Georgia on My Mind, for example, and the up-tempo stuff like What I Say, the song that I just played. You could say he was a musical genius. I don't think anyone would argue the fact if they're familiar with his music. And finishing things up, Última Canción, Santana, Carlos Santana, Samba Pa' Ti, Santana con su grupo, esta grabación en vivo de un concierto en Ciudad de México, mostrando por qué Carlos Santana era uno de los mejores guitarristas en la historia de blues, música latina también, por seguro. Well, that's it for this evening. Got to move on. Shuffle on out of here, as they say. But we'll be back very soon. I'd like to take a moment and thank Eduardo Brazales, our engineer, and again, Sebastian Saldomide, our producer. They put the shows together for you and get the music on the air. And I'll take a moment, as I like to do, to thank you, the listeners, for sharing the music with us. We really like doing that. Okay, I'll be back real soon. And until I do, let me remind you, as I do every show, you can't be happy unless you got the blues. Take care.
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